0: Angus Taylor used a speech to accuse One Nation of having no credible plan to pay for its promises. Senator Hanson says the coalition should be working with, not against, her party.
1: I'm very disappointed with this. Angus, I'm not your enemy. We both need to get rid of the Labor, the Greens government, that toxic government that's done so much damage to this country.
0: The United States and Iran have exchanged a fresh wave of strikes as tensions in the region escalate. Reid Butler reports.
2: The US and Iran exchanging fire for a second consecutive day, and they're stepping up those attacks. The US claims it struck more than 170 targets in Iran over the past 48 hours, including reportedly a railway bridge and an airport, as well as sites along the Iranian coast, in an effort to lower the threat to commercial shipping in the Strait of Hormuz. Iran claims at least 14 people have been killed and has also fired back, attempting to hit American targets across the Gulf and in Jordan. Jordanian authorities reporting that Iranian missiles were intercepted in its airspace.
0: Gunmen have opened fire on a small family-owned Melbourne cafe this morning. Two men, aged 18 and 20, have been arrested over the drive-by shooting. Cafe owner Raymond Yacoub says he has no enemies and wonders if they got the wrong venue.
3: No clue, out of the blue. I have been here 18 years. I've never had issue.
0: The Telstra CEO has arrived back in Australia as the telco battles the fallout from this week's major outage. South Australian police are looking into whether a death in a regional hospital is connected to the issues reaching 000 during the meltdown. Vicky Brady is expected to address the media at some point today. Indian Prime Minister Narendra Modi will wrap up his visit to Australia with a major sporting announcement at the MCG today. Mr Modi and counterpart Anthony Albanese have spent recent days working on defence, trade and economic deals. Overnight, Melbourne rolled out the red carpet for the Indian leader at a massive community event attended by about 35,000 people at Marvel Stadium. A New South Wales man has been charged with making offensive social media posts directed towards a federal politician. The 53-year-old will face court in September. And more than 60 e-bikes and scooters have been seized and over 250 fines handed out in the first week of Queensland's e-mobility crackdown. Under new laws effective from July 1st, riders face hefty fines for drink riding, speeding and not wearing a seatbelt.
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0: Checking sport, France is the first team to qualify for the World Cup semi-finals, beating Morocco 2-0. Kylian Mbappe had his ankle on ice after the match, but says it's only minor. Bronson Cherry has penned a three-year deal to join Melbourne Storm for next year after he was granted a release by the Bulldogs. Round 19 of the NRL kicks off tonight with the Tigers taking on the Warriors. And Olympic champion Kaylee McEwen has withdrawn from the Glasgow Commonwealth Games with glandular fever. That's the latest. I'm Kiara Parker.
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5: It's about 11 degrees at the moment. 17 is the top forecast for the day today. Maybe some showers. 17, partly cloudy, mostly sunny by the time we get to the afternoon. 15, slight chance of a shower on Sunday. 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

0: 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If ever you get the chance to see them live, do it. Brilliant. Benson Boone for your short, the Coldplay coming up, got to play Ella Langley. If you need some help on the roads, we'll sort that for you next. 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
1: 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C91.3.
13: Between the MacArthur and Goulburn, new motorway moving steadily north and southbound. Appin Woolton Road is busy at times in both directions south of Appin Road. And the Roland Goodrail on Camden Valley Way to Preston's. 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That's the latest traffic. MacArthur's C91.3.
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0: MacArthur's home is seen on 91.3. It's George Michael's father figure. It's David Archer here. I've Vossed the people for you shortly. Midnight Earl coming up. We're going to play Kid Alexander as well. We'll check the roads for you next. C91.3.
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10: In Spring Farm, there's reports of a breakdown. It's on Springs Road, just at the roundabout of Stark Street. Not causing any major congestion, though. In Razorback, there is some roadworks happening, causing delays in both directions of the old Hume Highway, and it's just near the intersection of Mount Hercules Road. Get on board. 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
10: In Cobbity, there is reports of a breakdown. It's on Cobbity Road, moving eastbound just towards Cuthill Road. In Narellan, some congestion just near Narellan Town Centre. It's a little busy at the main intersection, Ken Valley Way and the Northern Road and Narellan Road. Not a lot of traffic for Narellan Road, though, making its way through Curran's Hill and Mount Annan on the run-up to the Hume Motorway. The Hume Motorway has seen a really good morning, and still it's very clear northbound from Narellan Road to the M5, M7 interchange. Campbelltown, not a lot of traffic in either direction for Narellan Road, just a little busy near the Market Fair at Car Road. 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That's the latest traffic. MacArthur's C91.3.
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11: Hello, I'm Kiara Parker. The Telstra CEO says she returned from holiday to Australia as quickly as possible as the telco battles the fallout from this week's major outage. Vicky Brady has just faced the media to apologise.
12: We have let our customers and Australians down, and for that I am deeply sorry. I understand how much Australians rely on us to keep in touch, to work and stay safe. I also understand the broader impact on the community when services go down, from things like payments to transport.
11: South Australian police are looking into whether a death in a regional hospital is connected to the issues reaching 000 during the meltdown. Iran has put together a new plot to murder Donald Trump, according to American and Israeli intelligence. The exact details are unclear, but the US president has recently ordered another round of 90 airstrikes on Iran. Within the past day, Donald Trump suggested the regime wants to see him dead.
13: You know what? I may be gone too, because I'm their number one target. It's out all over the place. I'm their number one because they're scum.
11: Pauline Hanson is at war with Angus Taylor following claims by the opposition leader her party would send Australia broke. Mr. Taylor has used a speech to warn One Nation has no credible plan to pay for its policies. Senator Hanson says the coalition needs to work with, not against her, to oust the Albanese government. Mr. Taylor also refusing to back away from claims One Nation would blow up the joint.
14: So if I take the top four policies, and before we even get into the details, there's $1 trillion of spending there, which would raise interest rates on modest assumptions by 3%, raise inflation by 3%, cause a debt crisis. I mean, we need a serious plan to get out of the mess that Labor has taken us into.
11: Australia will continue its sports diplomacy, this time signing a major cricket deal with India. Prime Minister Anthony Albanese will make the announcement at the MCG today alongside his Indian counterpart Narendra Modi. Overnight, both leaders addressed a crowd of around 30,000 people at a community event at Marvel Stadium. A tech company headquartered in Sydney that builds online shopping platforms has collapsed into voluntary administration. Ultra Commerce owes more than $17 million to creditors. And a software issue has forced Nissan to recall 13,000 X-Trails, affecting models produced between 2022 and this year.
1: C91.3 Sport. 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
11: Checking sport, two goals in rapid succession have seen France down Morocco 2-0 to reach the World Cup semi-finals. French star Kylian Mbappe playing down an ankle injury he picked up in the match. Melbourne Storm has confirmed the signing of Bronson Sherry on a three-year deal. The Warriors are resting their Origin stars for tonight's clash with the Tigers. And disappointment for all Aussie pair Mark Polmans and Storm Hunter at Wimbledon, losing their mixed doubles final in three sets. That's the latest. I'm Kiara Parker.
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15: It's about 14 degrees at the moment. We should get to 17 today. Cloud and perhaps a shower along the way. Tomorrow, some fog in the morning, then a sunny day, a top around 17. The slight chance of a shower and 15 on Sunday. MacArthur's home, C91.3.

0: Macarthur's home is C91.3. Tina Turner is what you get is what you see. They used that to promote the NRL at one stage. That must be more than 20 years ago. Suddenly I feel old. Hey, what are you doing tonight? If you have no plans, later on this afternoon with Scott, your chance to see the Tigers taking on the New Zealand Warriors. The game is at Campbelltown Sports Stadium. I think the kickoff is at 8. You can buy tickets if you like. We'll take your chances with Scott and Savo. Paul Russell for you shortly. Lady Gaga coming up. We'll play Harry Styles.
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7: In St Andrews, there's reports of a crash. It's on Campbelltown Road, just at the intersection of Raby Road, just near the United Service Station. In Campbelltown, some moderate traffic for Narellan Road in both directions, in between Gilchrist Drive and Appin Road. A little bit of traffic making its way in and out of Macarthur Square. And south of Rosemeadow, there's some congestion in both directions of Appin Road, between Rosemeadow and Gilead, with a 40k roadwork zone. The census is coming this August. You'll get instructions soon on what to do. In the census, every answer matters. Authorised by the Australian Bureau of Statistics, Canberra. That's the latest traffic. 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

0: Macarthur's home is C91.3. It's Marcy Playground. It's David Archer here. We'll have a look at the roads for you shortly. Got people lined up. Going to play Ice House for you as well. As far as the weather goes today, 17 is the top forecast for the day today. It's about 14, maybe 15 at the moment. Cloudy kind of day, although there's a bit of sunshine here and there. There's also some showers about as well. Tomorrow, it should be sunny, maybe a bit foggy in the morning, though. We'll get to about 17 again. For Sunday, the slight chance of a shower in the morning and then sunny for the rest of the day and a top around 15. You can't complain about the weather for the weekend. It'll be okay-ish. Macarthur's home, C91.3.
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1: In St Andrews, there's reports of a crash. It's on Campbelltown Road, just at the intersection of Raby Road, just near the United Service Station. In Campbelltown, some moderate traffic for Narellan Road in both directions, in between Gilchrist Drive and Appin Road. A little bit of traffic making its way in and out of MacArthur Square. And south of Rosemeadow, there's some congestion in both directions of Appin Road, between Rosemeadow and Gilead, with a 40k roadwork zone. The census is coming this August. You'll get instructions soon on what to do. In the census, every answer matters. Authorised by the Australian Bureau of Statistics, Canberra. That's the latest traffic. MacArthur's C91.3.
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0: 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Blaxland Road, Campbelltown, C91.3.
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8: In Cashoola, there has been a car and motorcycle crash. It's on the Camden Valley Way at Cedar Road. One of three eastbound lanes is closed and one westbound lane is closed. It's making some congestion in between Beach Road and the Crossroads Hotel in both directions of the Hume Highway. Other than that congestion, though, through Cashoola, the Hume Highway is a clear run further northbound up to the M5 motorway and further on to Liverpool. The M5 motorway has seen a good morning and is currently a very clear run from the interchange in Preston's right through to the airport end of the city. 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That's the latest traffic. Macarthur's C91.3.
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9: Hello, I'm Kiara Parker. The Telstra boss says she is deeply sorry for this week's mass outage, but insists plant protocols were followed as the meltdown unfolded. Vicky Brady has rejected suggestions that job cuts are linked to the timekeeping glitch, which spread through the national network. She says the focus for now is making sure the network is stable and getting to the bottom of exactly what occurred.
10: We understand how much people rely on Telstra services, including the role we play in 000. So I would just reinforce our services are working as normal, particularly 000. We are seeing it work as normal, so people can have confidence.
9: The telco has confirmed it is assisting South Australian Police with investigations into whether there is any connection between the outage and one person's death. Australia's foreign minister says everyone wants a return to stability as the ceasefire between Iran and the United States breaks down. Iranian officials denounce the latest strikes by the US as a war crime and label the administration as evil. The United States says it hit 90 military targets in its latest round of action. Penny Wong says de-escalation is in everyone's interests.
11: People have been feeling it in the hip pocket, which is why we have been calling for some time, de-escalation, ceasefire. We want a return to stability. I think everybody wants a return to stability, and it's very disappointing to see at the moment this ceasefire is really fraying around the edges.
9: Pauline Hanson says she's not the enemy as opposition leader Angus Taylor launches a scathing attack against One Nation. He argues Senator Hanson's policies would send the country broke if her minor party ever won government. Mr. Taylor has been coming under pressure from some Liberal MPs to take a tougher approach against One Nation. In a social media statement, Senator Hanson says the criticism makes no sense.
12: I don't agree with you having a go at me and what I stand for. Let's work together. That's right. I keep saying all the time, the people of Australia are crying out for change. Listen to the people, Angus, and work with me.
9: Two young men have been arrested over a drive-by shooting in Melbourne early this morning. Chilling CCTV shows the moment an Essendon cafe was sprayed with bullets. No one was inside at the time. And a Sydney man has been charged with making a bomb hoax targeting a foreign embassy in Australia. Federal police say a foreign law enforcement partner reported an online threat, which they allege was then linked to the 47-year-old.
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9: Checking sport, French star Kylian Mbappe is playing down the seriousness of an ankle injury picked up in the side's 2-0 World Cup quarterfinal win over Morocco. Tamika Upton has become the first NRLW player to score 50 tries as the Broncos beat the Sharks. Round 19 of the NRL kicks off tonight with the Tigers taking on the Warriors. Bronson Sherry has signed a 3-year deal with Melbourne Storm. And Olympic champion Kayla McEwen says she's gutted to have to miss the Commonwealth Games after being diagnosed with glandular fever. That's the latest. I'm Kiara Parker.
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0: It's about 15 degrees at the moment, a cloudy afternoon this afternoon. Some sunshine here and there, though, perhaps the odd shower. Tomorrow, some fog in the morning and then a sunny day, a top around 17. A slight chance of a shower on Sunday morning, then a mostly sunny day and a top around 15. 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

0: 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Stardust, the music sounds better with you. Stardust was the pet project of one of the guys from Daft Punk and a few other ring-ins as well, a few other mates that he had. That is the only thing they ever did, just that song. That was the end of it. I mean, literally one-hit wonders, but only because they literally only have one song. Gorillaz for you shortly. Gracie Abrams coming up. We're going to play Tarrant Street Derby. MacArthur's home, C91.3. We'll check the roads for you next.
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9: In Cashoola on the Camden Valley Way, Hume Highway, there has been a motorbike and car crash, and it's affecting east and westbound traffic of the Hume Highway and Camden Valley Way, just in between Beach Road and the Crossroads Hotel. In Hoxton Park on Cowpasture Road southbound, there is some congestion building up due to roadworks, and that's southbound in between Hoxton Park Road and Currajong Road. The M5 motorway is still hassle-free and a good run from the interchange in Preston's through to the airport end of the city, and the M7 motorway northbound has no problems from Currajong Road to Elizabeth Drive. 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That's the latest traffic. 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

0: MacArthur's Home, C91.3. Terrence Trent D'Arby, Sign Your Name. A man who for just a minute in time was the front man of INXS. That was after Michael Hutchinson passed away and before they'd really gone on to find anybody else. Do you remember they played the opening of Stadium Australia? What we now know as a core stadium. So we're talking about 1999. It was only a couple of years after Michael Hutchinson passed away and they wanted INXS to perform. And they spoke to Terrence Trent D'Arby about fronting the band because he and Michael Hutchinson have been great mates. I think there was talk for a minute that he might stay on, but I don't think anybody was really in the place to talk about it at the time. 5 seconds of summer for you shortly. Offspring lined up. We'll check roads for you too. MacArthur's Home, C91.3.
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5: Traffic on the M5, flowing freely westbound with around 15 minutes of travel time from the Kings Grove main tunnel exit through Preston's. The M7 all clear southbound through Hawksley Park past the Horsley Drive. Campbelltown, Norellen Road, very slow westbound past Gilchrist Drive. We've got ongoing roadworks to Appen Road through Rosemeadow past Maroo Balawari Avenue, causing heavy congestion in both directions. 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I am Erin. That's the latest traffic. 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
7: C91.3. Traffic on the M5 going freely westbound for around 15 minutes from the Kingsgrove main tunnel exit through to Preston's. Delay free on the M7 southbound for around 17 minutes travel time from Richmond Road through to Preston's. Levington Camden Valley Way busy but moving southbound past Denham Port Road. We've also got heavy congestion southbound for Camden Valley Way through Narellan approaching Narellan Road. Looking for a new apartment? 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I'm Erin. That's the latest traffic. MacArthur's C91.3.
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8: Hello, I'm Toby Goff. Veteran broadcaster and former Senator Darren Hinch has died at age 82. The man known as the Human Headline had been navigating health battles in recent years. Hinch made his mark in newspapers before moving into radio, where he dominated the airwaves in Melbourne and on Sydney's 2GB. He also spent time in jail after naming a convicted pedophile on air. The deadly H5N1 bird flu has been detected in a native Australian bird for the first time. CSIRO testing has confirmed the greater crested tern died from the virus, bringing the total number of confirmed cases in Australia to 12. Federal Agriculture Minister Julie Collins says the bird was sharing a coastal range with infected migratory birds at the Robe Marina in South Australia.
9: Our scientists are undertaking further work to establish the potential pathway that resulted in the Australian seabird's infection. What we do know is that this is a coastal seabird that has an overlapping coastal range with migratory seabirds that have previously tested positive for H5.
8: The opening game of this summer's Big Bash cricket season will be played in India for the first time. The Prime Minister is holding talks with his Indian counterpart at the MCG alongside sporting legends and current players. The T20 match between the Melbourne Renegades and Perth Scorchers will be taking place in Chennai. Anthony Albanese says an event to boost Australian investment will run alongside the fixture.
10: It will kick off a week-long G'day Namaste Festival of Australian Sport, Culture and business engagement. There will be a senior business delegation led by the Business Council of Australia.
8: Federal police have charged a Sydney man accused of making a fake bomb threat to a foreign embassy in Australia. Detectives allege they have linked the 47-year-old man to an online threat reported by a foreign enforcement partner. Concerns have been raised about artificial intelligence being used in the medical research field. A study from the Queensland University of Technology finding some models used to predict stroke and diabetes risk may be inaccurate. Lead author Alexander Gibson says the AI may be using dodgy data.
11: What I sort of tend to see is AI cowboys out in the research world. So they're finding some data, not doing quality checks on the data.
8: Also making news, Welsh pop star Bonnie Tyler is being remembered as a legendary singer following her death at 75.
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12: Checking sport, French star Kylian Mbappe is playing down the seriousness of an ankle injury picked up in the side's 2-0 World Cup quarterfinal win over Morocco. Tamika Upton has become the first NRLW player to score 50 tries as the Broncos beat the Sharks. Round 19 of the NRL kicks off tonight with the Tigers taking on the Warriors. Bronson Sherry has signed a 3-year deal with Melbourne Storm. And Olympic champion Kayla McEwen says she's gutted to have to miss the Commonwealth Games after being diagnosed with glandular fever. That's the latest. I'm Kiara Parker.
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0: It's about 16 degrees at the moment. I think 17 is the top forecast for the afternoon this afternoon. A cloudy afternoon this afternoon. Maybe a shower or two. Tomorrow, foggy in the morning, but then sunny for the rest of the day. Top around 17. The slight chance of a shower on Sunday morning and then a mostly sunny day. 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

0: Arthur's Home is seen on 91.3. It's the Cars. It's David Archer here. Selena Gomez for you shortly. Going to play Robbie Williams. Scott Sommer's home wrecker lined up. I know who has the last lot of free tickets for to go and see the Tigers taking on the Warriors tonight at Campbelltown Sports Stadium. Scott, after three this afternoon. Good luck with that. Look, so far as the weather goes, you want to rug up if you're going tonight. It is going to be chilly. Some would argue it's kind of chilly already. It's about 15 degrees at the moment. There was talk that we'd get to 17 today. I think that's hot air. And using the word hot's optimistic as well. 17 tomorrow. Some fog in the morning. It should turn out to be a sunny day. For Sunday, there's the slight chance of a shower in the morning. That should turn out to be sunny and kind of windy as well. MacArthur's Home, C91.3. Aaron's got the roads for you next.
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10: Menangle Park, we have reports of an incident on the Hume Motorway near the Spring Farm Parkway causing very heavy congestion in both directions. The Hume Motorway, though, is flowing freely both ways through Campbelltown past Narellan Road. Narellan Road itself moving slowly westbound past the Tafe Lights. The Northern Road busy both ways through Harrington Park and Oran Park. Late week specials are on at your local IGA till Sunday. 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I'm Erin. That's the latest traffic. 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

0: MacArthur's Home, C91.3. It's Cheryl Crow's Every Day is a Winding Road. That was in the John Travolta movie Phenomenon, from memory. Do you remember that? Probably not. Not a lot of people saw it. Not much to remember from memory. Jesse McCarty for you, Shirley. Oh, but Jamie coming up. We'll play Eskimo Joe. We'll have a look at the roads next to there at C91.3.
1: 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Yeah!

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7: Campbelltown, look out for a multi-vehicle crash eastbound on Kellacar Road at Narellan Road, causing one lane, causing some heavy congestion. On the Hume Motorway in Menangle Park, we have reports of an incident near the Spring Farm Parkway, causing delays in both directions. Traffic is backed up from Campbelltown at Narellan Road all the way through to Menangle. The census is coming this August. You'll get instructions soon on what to do. 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I'm Erin. That's the latest traffic. 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

0: MacArthur's home is Sleet 91.3. It's Kelly Clarkson's Miss Independent. An update from the newsroom next with Ash. We'll have a look at the roads are there and then jet to play. Well, I can see you home with me, but you were with another man. Olivia Rodrigo coming up. Capaldi. Another day bleeds into nightfall, and you're not here. MacArthur's home, C91.3.
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13: Traffic on the M5. Busy but moving westbound through Moorbank past Heathcote Road and Moorbank Avenue. We have very heavy congestion this afternoon for the Hume motorway from Campbelltown at Narellan Road all the way through to Menangle. Campbelltown, Narellan Road itself moving very slowly westbound past the Tafe Lights. The Northern Road busy both ways through Harrington Park and Oran Park. JB Hi-Fi's got 7 days of deals on now. Get 40% off the Dyson V8 Cyclone at just $389. Hurry in for these crazy deals this week at JB Hi-Fi. I'm Erin. That's the latest traffic. 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
14: Cloudy with a slight chance of a shower. Good afternoon, I'm Renee Criddle. The Telstra chief executive says she's deeply sorry for the way people were let down by this week's major outage. Vicky Brady has fronted the media just hours after touching down in the country to answer questions about the meltdown.
15: We have let our customers and Australians down, and for that I am deeply sorry. I understand how much Australians rely on us to keep in touch, to work and stay safe.
14: Controversial veteran broadcaster and former Senator Darren Hinch has died at the age of 82. The man known as the Human Headline had been navigating health battles in recent years, including cancer. Hinch made his mark in newspapers before moving into radio, where he dominated the airwaves in Melbourne and Sydney. Two people are in a serious condition after an alleged stabbing in Tarmor this week. Police allege a 45-year-old man and 39-year-old woman were found with stab wounds at 7 separate homes on Lintina Street shortly after 5pm on Wednesday. A 12-year-old boy was also present outside one home but was not injured. Both adults were treated by paramedics before being taken to hospital. Detectives are appealing for anyone with CCTV or dashcam footage to come forward. Campbelltown police are appealing for the public's help as they try to track down a man missing from Glenfield. 25-year-old Dylan Maynor was last seen at a business in Erskine Park around 10am on Wednesday. He's described as Caucasian in appearance with a thin build and brown hair and may be driving a white Hyundai i30 with New South Wales registration YJV31H. Anyone with information should call Campbelltown Police or Crime Stoppers. And 13,000 Nissan X-Trail vehicles are being recalled due to a software issue with their lithium-ion battery controller.
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14: The West Tigers face up to the Warriors in Campbelltown tonight, keen to bounce back in their final home game of the season. The squad has been trimmed to 20 ahead of the clash. And two goals in rapid succession has seen France down Morocco 2-0 to reach the World Cup semi-finals.
12: 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C91.3 weather.
14: Cloudy with a slight chance of a shower today. Early fog clearing to a sunny day tomorrow. Tops of 17, 15 with a possible early shower on Sunday. That's the latest on Macarthur's home, C91.3.

take my hand and come with me, because you look so fine that I really want to make you mine. 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

MacArthur's Home is C91.3. I'm Lewis Capaldi for you. Shortly, we'll play Concrete Blonde. If you need some help on the roads, Erin's going to take a look at it for you. 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
1: Heavy congestion for the M5 westbound through Moorbank past Heathcote Road. Also heavy delays both ways for the Hume motorway from Mount Annan at Narellan Road all the way through to Wilton at Picton Road. In Wilton, Picton Road is moving slowly both ways past the Hume motorway. 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I'm Erin. That's the latest traffic. 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

0: 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It's Concrete Blondes, Joey.
1: Hello, it's David Archer here.
0: Sophie Ellis Baxter for you shortly. I have Kid Leroy to play. Hey, you probably see more about this on the TV news tonight with Peter Overton on 9, but Qantas are going to fly their first flight into the Western Sydney International Airport on Monday. Now, it's a freighter. No one's going to be on the plane except the pilots, of course. But the scheduled arrival time is sometime between 11:45 and 2 p.m. That's just great. It's a big plane, too. It's an A330, but it's like a 2.25 hour arrival time. There's really no chance it's going to be late or held up by anything. I'm not sure where it's coming from, but assuming that it's coming from Mascot, flight's going to take, what, just a few minutes? It's going to be a short flight, say at the very least. Anyway, if you're in the neighbourhood, you might see the plane, and it's a bit of a deal. It's also going to be really awkward if it is strangely, unseasonably foggy on Monday all day and suddenly the plane can't land. That'll be a terrible start for the airport. It's actually unlikely to be like that. The current forecast says it's going to be sunny all day. So far as the weather goes for the weekend, for tomorrow, maybe a little fog in the morning. It's going to be sunny for the rest of the day, though, top around 17. The slight chance of a shower on Sunday morning, then a mostly sunny day and a top around 15. 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
1: Traffic on the M5 remains slow westbound through Moorebank past Heathcote Road and Moorebank Avenue. We've still got some heavy congestion in both directions for the Hume motorway from Campbelltown at Narellan Road all the way through to Wilton at Picton Road. Picton Road itself moving slowly both ways through Wilton past the Hume motorway. 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I'm Erin. That's the latest traffic. 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

0: Stave it out to here after three this afternoon. It is your last chance to get free tickets to see the Tigers taking on the Warriors. This game is tonight at Campbelltown Sports Stadium. It's going to be a chilly night. You're going to need to rug up if you're going. You can still buy tickets. There's plenty of them. Kickoff is at 8. Free tickets with Scott after 3 this afternoon. Have a look at the roads next with Aaron. Then Bieber, Luther Vandross coming up. We'll play Kingsman, C91.3.
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12: Traffic on the M5, busy but moving westbound through Moorbank past Heathcote Road and Moorbank Avenue. The M7 all clear southbound through Cecil Hills past Elizabeth Drive. Campbelltown Narellan Road moving slowly westbound past the Tate Flights. We've still got some heavy congestion southbound for the Hume Motorway through Wilton approaching Picton Road. Picton Road itself also moving slowly past the Hume Motorway. 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I'm Erin. That's the latest traffic. 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

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Your news and weather for three next with Renee. Aaron's going to check the roads. Scott's on after three. He'll play Matchbox 20. Ed Sheeran, Martin Garrix coming up.

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8: Traffic on the M5 remains slow westbound with around 25 minutes of travel time from the Kings Grove main tunnel exit through to Preston's. The U motorway has cleared up nicely both ways from Preston's all the way through to Wilton at Picton Road after earlier heavy congestion. Picton Road, though, is moving very slowly both in and out of Wilton. Campbelltown, Narellan Road slow westbound past the Tate Flyers. Royal Caribbean's end of financial year sale is nearly over. 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I am Erin. That's the latest traffic. 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
9: Cloudy with a slight chance of a shower. Hello again, I'm Renee Criddle. Telstra says it's identified the issue which triggered a major meltdown of its network and blocked hundreds of 000 calls. The embattled telco's CEO, Vicky Brady, touching down today from an overseas holiday and fronting the media to apologise over the outage and more than 600 000 calls that failed. Telstra is blaming an update to time codes, denying recent job cuts caused the mishap. The Health Services Union is welcoming a task force set up to better protect staff and patients at hospitals in MacArthur and across the state. It'll be focused on issues including improving hospital security. HSU Secretary Gerard Hayes says bad behaviour needs to be stamped out entirely.
10: Well, there's several factors. One is the drug and alcohol issues. There's anxiety within patients, and there's also mental health issues, and there are three definite issues that need to be addressed.
9: The One Nation leader says she's not the enemy as the opposition leader launches an attack against One Nation. Hume MP Angus Taylor claims Pauline Hanson's policies would send the nation broke if her party ever won government. Mr Taylor has been under pressure from some Liberal MPs to take a tougher approach against One Nation. Australia's foreign minister says everyone wants a return to stability in the Middle East as the ceasefire between Iran and the United States breaks down. Iranian officials have denounced the latest strikes by the US as a war crime and labelled the administration evil. The United States says it has hit 90 military targets in its latest round of action. Briefly, two people remain in a serious condition after a stabbing in Tarmor this week. And controversial veteran broadcaster and former Senator Darren Hinch has died at the age of 82.
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9: Round 19 of the NRL kicks off tonight with the West Tigers taking on the Warriors. It's the last Campbelltown game of the season, with fans expected to flood the stadium for an 8pm kickoff. Meantime, Bronson Sherry has penned a 3-year deal to join the Storm from next year. And at the FIFA World Cup, France is the first team to qualify for the semi-finals, beating Morocco 2-0.
7: 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C91.3 weather.
9: Cloudy with a slight chance of a shower. Early fog clearing to a sunny day tomorrow with tops of 17. 15 with a possible early shower on Sunday. That's the latest on Macarthur's home, C91.3.

Ed Sheeran, Martin Garrix. It's The Way Home, MacArthur's Home, scene 91.3. Ed Sheeran, a big football guy. He loves the Three Lions, which is the English international team. And video has emerged of him rocking up to the English camp in Kansas City, Missouri, when they're playing the 2026 FIFA World Cup. He showed up, gave them a rendition of his song Castle on the Hill. And Ed Sheeran has a great relationship with the English captain, Harry Kane. And it's a tradition that started at the last World Cup. And now it's just the thing that he does. Whenever the English national team are in camp, Ed Sheeran shows up, sings him a song, gives him a bit of motivation. It's kind of cool, isn't it? The English team, the Three Lions, they take on Norway this weekend in the quarterfinals of the 2026 FIFA World Cup. Look, I'm not a betting man, but I would say that Norway's got the edge this time. But don't be surprised. The Three Lions have been known to pull a rabbit out of a hat. Hello, you're with Scott the Savo. Got a lot to get through for The Way Home. Barn Boozled, your chance to pick up $100 to go spend at Charlie's Liquor Barn in Tamworth, where there's always a reason to celebrate. I'm going to give you a question with two possible answers, and your job is to stick on the straight and narrow. Do not get Barn Boozled. Pick the right answer, win yourself $100 to go and spend at Charlie's, plus your final chance to win tickets. The Roar to score. The West Tigers are taking on the Warriors tonight at Campbelltown Sports Stadium for round 19 of the Rugby League. Kickoff's at 8 o'clock, so if you want to be there, I've got your last free tickets. I've got a family pass up for grabs. Before 4 o'clock, you will hear the Roar to score, and when you hear it, you know what to do. 4628 9913, give me a buzz. Tell me you heard the Roar to score, and I'll give you tickets for you and some mates to see the West Tigers. It's as easy as that. While, yes, there's been a bit of Tigers news in the last couple of days, particularly surrounding Jerome Luai, fingers crossed they can head out tonight onto the pitch and show the New Zealand Warriors who's boss. That would shut down the haters for sure. Imagine Dragons up next, play the Pretenders. Don't forget, you are listening for the Roar to score. When you hear that, ring me. 4628 9913. Here's Ace of Base. Aaron's got your traffic next. Scene 91.3.

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1: Campbelltown MacAlvo bus breakdown eastbound on Narellan Road just past William Downs Avenue. That's closing one lane, causing some heavy congestion. Narellan Road also busy westbound through Mount Adam past Mount Adam Drive. Heavy congestion southbound for the Northern Road through Harrington Park approaching Camden Valley Way. 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I'm Erin. That's the latest traffic. 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

0: The Pretenders. And don't get me wrong, for the way home, MacArthur's home scene, 91.3. Benson Boone's coming up next. Play Avicii. And if I'm not mistaken, you should be on the blower. 4628 9913. Tell me, what did you hear?
1: I heard the roar.
0: You did indeed hear the roar to score. Tell me, what's your name in Southern?
1: Yes. Name is Larissa from St. Helens Park.
0: Larissa in St. Helens Park. Well done. These tickets to see the West Tigers take on the Warriors tonight at Campbelltown Sports Stadium. I hope you've got a raincoat, Larissa, because it looks like
1: it's going to be wet out there. Yeah, that's what I was looking at too. Coming down now.
0: It is, but look, for the Tigers, hopefully they can get the job done. Well done, Larissa.
1: Thank you.
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1: Grey stains like Alfred, truck breakdown westbound the M4 approaching the Cumberland Highway, causing some heavy congestion. The M7 all clear southbound through Horsley Park past the Horsley Drive. The M5 moving slowly westbound with around half an hour's travel time from the Kingsgrove main tunnel exit through to Preston's. The Hume motorway busy but moving northbound through Ingleburn approaching Williamson Road. 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I'm Erin. That's the latest traffic. 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

0: Pearl Jam's Jeremy for the way home on MacArthur's Home, C91.3. I told you at the start of the show that before 4 o'clock you would be winning West Tigers tickets. I just didn't tell you how many family passes I had up for grabs. And yes, indeed, you just heard the roar again. Hello, C91.3. Tell me, what did you hear?
1: I heard the roar to score.
0: Yeah, you did. What's your name and suburb?
1: Jess from Roos.
0: Jess in Roos. Well done. These tickets are all yours to see the West Tigers take on the Warriors tonight at Campbelltown Sports Stadium. Who are you going to go for, Jess?
1: The Tigers.
0: Of course you are, Jess. Well done. The West Tigers. Hopefully they get the job done.
1: Thank you.
0: Tickets are still available online. 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Aaron's going to check the roads next. Panic of the Disco's coming up. Play Empire of the Sun.
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6: Grey stains look out for a truck breakdown westbound on the M4 approaching the Cumberland Highway, causing some heavy congestion. The M7 Audley is southbound through Horsley Park past the Horsley Drive. The M5 moving slowly westbound for around half an hour's travel time from the Kingsgrove Main Tunnel exit through to Preston's. We've got some congestion northbound for the Hume Motorway from Raby all the way through to Preston's at the M5-M7 interchange. We've also got delays in both directions for the Hume Motorway from Menangle Park at the Spring Farm Parkway through to Wilton at Picton Road. 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I'm Erin. That's the latest traffic. 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

0: Chad Kroger team and I'm into the night. 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It can be real difficult putting yourself out there. And first and foremost, you don't know where to start. Where are these social clubs? What am I actually interested in? Who am I going to meet? I mean, if you have are part of a club, whether it's a chess club or a run club or you teach a dance class, I want to hear from you. Send me an email, scott@c913.com.au. But last night, I got a phone call from Will in Minto telling me all about the club that he's a part of, where you can go along and check it out and see if it's something that interests you. And wow, this club sounds exciting. It has blown me away and a great opportunity to meet some people in the local area. I'll tell you all about Will's club after 4 o'clock. One Republic's on the way. New stuff by Taylor coming up. We'll get your latest news, weather, traffic, plus John Parr. That's next for The Way Home on C91.3.
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6: Menangle, look out for a multi-vehicle crash northbound on the Hume Motorway just past the Moreton Park Road overpass. That's closing one lane, causing some heavy congestion. Greystanes, look out for a truck breakdown westbound on the M4 approaching the Cumberland Highway. The M5 also moving slowly westbound from Reevesby at the River Road through to Casula past the Hume Highway. JB Hi-Fi's got 7 days of deals on now. 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Hurry in for these crazy deals this week at JB Hi-Fi. I'm Erin, that's the latest traffic, MacArthur's C91.3.
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7: Mostly cool and cloudy. Hello again, I'm Renee Criddle. Darren Hinch is being remembered as a man who led an extraordinary life following his death at the age of 82. The man known as the Human Headline had been navigating health battles in recent years, including cancer. Hinch made his mark in newspapers before moving into radio and hosting his own show on television. Entertainment reporter Peter Ford says he'll be missed.
8: And Darren, of course, one of the stalwarts of the Australian media scene for decades. I'm sure many people know that in the last, or maybe 18 months, 2 years, his health hasn't been so good. He's had a number of falls. He's quite open about it. Pickle Darren, he turned it into a story. That was an extraordinary life and career.
7: An investigation is underway after two people were seriously injured in separate stabbing attacks at Tarmor. Emergency services were called to a home on Lintina Street just after 5 p.m. on Wednesday, where a 45-year-old man was found with multiple stab wounds. Officers were then called to a nearby house on the same street, where a 39-year-old woman was also injured. A 12-year-old boy was present at the time but was unharmed. Anyone with information is being urged to call Crime Stoppers. A greater crested tern has become Australia's first native bird to test positive for the highly contagious H5 bird flu. The animal was found dead on a beach in South Australia after contracting the virus from infected migratory birds in the same area. Despite the nation's number of confirmed cases rising to 12, Federal Agriculture Minister Julie Collins says the risk to human health remains low.
9: There is still no evidence of any mass mortalities due to the H5 bird flu. Nor is there any evidence of spread to other animal productions or populations at this time. There is no evidence currently of any infection in our poultry or agriculture system.
7: Campbelltown police are appealing for the public's help as they try to track down a woman missing from Eskall Park. 25-year-old Taylor Stark was last seen on Musket Place around 9 a.m. yesterday. She's described as Caucasian in appearance with a medium build and long brown hair. She may be in a grey Hyundai i30 with rego plates DMA 35E. Anyone with information should call Campbelltown police or Crime Stoppers. And the Telstra boss says she's deeply sorry for the mass outage, but insists planned protocols were followed as the meltdown unfolded.
5: C91.3 Sport. Discover Jude's Cafe Bar Brasserie at Campbelltown Catholic Club.
7: The West Tigers will be hungry for a win when they face up to the Warriors in Campbelltown tonight in their final home game of the season. Meantime, the women's Tigers side are up against the Cowboys tomorrow afternoon. And France is the first team to qualify for the World Cup semi-finals, beating Morocco 2-0. Golden Boot leader Kylian Mbappe scored his 8th goal of the tournament in the 60th minute.
5: 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C91.3 weather.
7: Cool and cloudy with just the slight chance of a shower. Early fog clearing to a sunny day tomorrow with tops of 17, 15 with a possible early shower on Sunday. That's the latest on MacArthur's home, C91.3.

0: The wedding of the century. It was last weekend. Taylor and Travis. Here she is, her new one. I knew it. I knew you for the way home on C91.3. According to some reports, the guest list was over 1,000. That is a whole heap of people. And it is widely believed that the wedding was officiated by the one and only.
1: That's your home. Are you too good for your home? Answer me.
0: Yeah, Adam Sandler has weirdly become a constant in the lives of Taylor Swift and Travis Kelce. How? Why? Honestly, I'm not too sure, and you could have given me a million guesses, a million and a half guesses, and I would never have picked Adam Sandler to officiate the royal wedding. It's an odd one to me, but hey, I'm not here to yuck anybody's yum. Real McCoy's on the way, got One Republic coming up. We'll check the roads with Erin. Here's John Parr's St. Elmo's Fire. Be Friday, Arvo. MacArthur's home. 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
1: Menangle, look out for a multi-vehicle crash northbound on the Hume Motorway just past the Moreton Park Road overpass. That's closing one lane, causing some heavy congestion. Greystanes, look out for a truck breakdown westbound on the M4 approaching the Cumberland Highway. The M5 also moving slowly westbound from Reedsby at the River Road through to Casula past the Hume Highway. JB Hi-Fi's got 7 days of deals on now. 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Hurry in for these crazy deals this week at JB Hi-Fi. I'm Erin, that's the latest traffic. 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

0: 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This is The Way Home on MacArthur's Home, C91.3, just 15 degrees at the moment. Up next, I want to tell you about this awesome new social club that I found out about. Looks like it's been going on for a while, but my oh my, it looks like a whole heap of fun. If you're in the market to try and expand your social horizons, maybe meet new friends, because as an adult, it is hard to meet friends. I want to help point you in the right direction. I want to make making friends as easy as possible. Tell you about social groups across MacArthur, and one I've got up for you next. If you love loud engines and going fast, this could be for you. The C91.3 Road Crew, they're going to be out and about this evening. They're going to be at the West Tigers game when they take on the New Zealand Warriors at Campbelltown Sports Stadium. So if you see the roadies, say g'day, try and get some freebies. And tomorrow, they're going to be at Pet Barn Narellan between midday and 2 o'clock, celebrating 10 years of leaps and bounds at Pet Barn Narellan. 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
1: Menangle, all lanes have now reopened northbound for the Hume motorway just past the Moreton Park Road overpass after an earlier multi-vehicle crash. We do still have very heavy congestion though, backed up all the way through to Wilton Pass, Picton Road. That is expected to be clearing up in the near future though. We do have also heavy congestion northbound for the Hume motorway from Menangle Park at the Spring Farm Parkway through to Ingleburn. Want that big deal feeling? You can this Prime Day with big savings on beauty, fitness, fashion and more. You'll feel like a big deal. Don't miss Prime Day on now. I'm Erin. That's the latest traffic. 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
0: C.

Classic from Queen, it's We Will Rock You. It's The Way Home, MacArthur's Home, C91.3. Wet and dreary out there at the moment, just 15 degrees. Now, I've been on the lookout last week or so for local social clubs and groups across the MacArthur to help adults who might be feeling a little bit lonely make friends. Because making friends as an adult, if you don't have kids or maybe you weren't from the area, you're not from the MacArthur, you've moved here for work or for uni or something like that, and you don't really have a social group around you, trying to get some social activity in your life, it can be really hard. And it is a mission to put yourself out there and make yourself vulnerable, to meet new people and have these discussions and wonder, are you going to hit it off? Are you not? It's a real challenge. And even for me, I'm an extrovert. I can talk to a tree stump. And recently I've moved into a new house with my girlfriend, Brittany, and it's awesome. I love living with Britt. But we're in an area where I don't know too many people. And sometimes you just want to go for a coffee with someone or go

0: this club. And I thought, you know what? How would I have ever known that a club like this exists? It sounds like a whole heap of fun.
1: I'm involved in mower racing club.
0: Sorry, was that mower racing?
1: Lawnmower racing.
0: That's so cool, Will.
1: That's a ride on lawnmowers. We race once a month, we do. Okay. Our next race meeting is next weekend.
0: Next Saturday.
1: We start about 8, 9 o'clock. Come and have a look, and then hopefully you want to build a mower, you can.
0: You build a mower?
1: Yeah, we build racing mowers. Oh. We can do up to about 70 k's on a lawnmower.
0: This sounds like so much fun. The Ride On Mower Sports Club. It's called Mower Mania. Type it into Facebook exactly as it sounds. Mower Mania. They race once a month. Their next meet is on the 18th, so that's next Saturday. And check out their Facebook page for a bit more info. Also, you look it up on Instagram. There's a couple of videos up there about Mower Mania. It looks like so much fun. If that's something you're interested in, you love everything fast and motors, this could be for you. Mower Mania. Look it up on Facebook. Get some more details about their next meet. If you're a social club, a book club, a run club, a gardening club, you teach a class of some description, you love chess, you're in a chess club, I want to hear about it. 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Got Deep Blue Something on the way next. Aaron's going to check the roads. C91.3.
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10: An angle that earlier multi-vehicle crash northbound on the Hume motorway just past the Moreton Park Road overpass is still causing very heavy congestion. Traffic remains backed up all the way through to Wilton past Picton Road. We've also got some delays northbound for the Hume motorway from Menangle all the way through to Campbelltown at Narellan Road. Narellan Road itself very slow westbound past the Tate Lights, and the M5 moving slowly westbound through Moorbank past Heathcote Road and Moorbank Avenue. Anaconda's stock take sale is now on. 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I'm Erin. That's the latest traffic. 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

0: the Scissor Sisters and Take Your Mama for the way home on MacArthur's Home, C91.3. All right, who wants to make the easiest $100 of your life? Of course you do. It's $100 to go and spend at Charlie's Liquor Barn in Tarmor, where there's always a reason to celebrate. Barn boozled up after 5 o'clock. I'm going to give you a question with two possible answers. They are similar, but certainly not the same. Your job is to stick on the straight and narrow. Do not get barn boozled. Get the right answer to win $100 to spend at Charlie's. And today's question, you might be scratching your head a little bit, but I reckon you'll get it. You need this number, 4628 9913. Get ready to play Barn Boozled after 5 o'clock. Noah Kahn's on the way, play Adele. We could have had it by. And Martha and the Muffins coming up. Your latest news, weather, traffic, that's next. Then, Barn Boozled, 4628 9913. Keep that handy, we play next.
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7: Traffic on the M5 remains very slow westbound with around half an hour's travel time from the Kingsgrove main tunnel exit through to Preston's. We've also got very heavy congestion in both directions for the Hume motorway from Wilton at Picton Road all the way through to Campbelltown at Narellan Road. Narellan Road itself, bumper to bumper westbound past the Tafe Lines. Want that big deal feeling? You can this Prime Day with big savings on beauty, fitness, fashion and more. You'll feel like a big deal. Don't miss Prime Day on now. I'm Erin. That's the latest traffic. 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
8: A cool and cloudy evening ahead for MacArthur. Hello again, I'm Renee Criddle. The Telstra chief executive says she's deeply sorry for the way people were let down by this week's major outage. Vicky Brady has fronted the media just hours after touching down in the country to answer questions about the meltdown.
9: We have let our customers and Australians down, and for that I am deeply sorry. I understand how much Australians rely on us to keep in touch, to work and stay safe.
8: Controversial veteran broadcaster and former Senator Darren Hinch has died at the age of 82. The man known as the Human Headline had been navigating health battles in recent years, including cancer. Hinch made his mark in newspapers before moving into radio, where he dominated the airwaves in Melbourne and Sydney. Two people are in a serious condition after an alleged stabbing in Tarmor this week. Police allege a 45-year-old man and 39-year-old woman were found with stab wounds at separate homes on Lintina Street shortly after 5 p.m. on Wednesday. A 12-year-old boy was also present outside one home but was not injured. Both adults were treated by paramedics before being taken to hospital. Detectives are appealing for anyone with CCTV or dashcam footage to come forward. Campbelltown police are appealing for the public's help as they try to track down a man missing from Glenfield. 25-year-old Dylan Maynor was last seen at a business in Erskine Park around 10 a.m. on Wednesday. say. He's described as Caucasian in appearance with a thin build and brown hair and may be driving a white Hyundai i30 with New South Wales registration YJV31H. Anyone with information should call Campbelltown Police or Crime Stoppers. And 13,000 Nissan X-Trail vehicles are being recalled due to a software issue with their lithium-ion battery controller.
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8: The West Tigers face up to the Warriors in Campbelltown tonight, keen to bounce back in their final home game of the season. The squad has been trimmed to 20 ahead of the clash. And two goals in rapid succession has seen France down Morocco 2-0 to reach the World Cup semi-final.
6: 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C91.3 weather.
8: A cool and cloudy night across Macarthur. Early fog clearing to a sunny day tomorrow, tops of 17, 15 with a possible early shower on Sunday. That's the latest on Macarthur's home, C91.3.

Khan's The Great Divide for the way home on C91.3. Now, for the casual observer of concerts, there's a new hack that somebody named Jackson Kelly has figured out, and he's posting about it on Strava because running is the new hot thing to do. So he's posted on Strava about his running exercise the other day, which was around this area in Boston called Fenway Park. Because at Fenway Park, Noah Kahan was doing a sold-out show. I mean, there are a couple of tickets still available here and there, but they were $300 each. And as the casual observer of folk music, Jackson Kelly thought, you know what I can do instead? I can run rings and rings and rings around the venue. First of all, I get Strava kudos, and I can get to listen to Noah Kahan for free. He said the acoustics actually weren't too bad. I mean, it's obviously a little bit distorted. You're a bit out of there, but you know how loud concerts are. If the roof's off, you can hear it from just outside. I was in Sydney Olympic Park for the Blink 182 concert on the same night that Taylor Swift was performing the Eras Tour. And obviously there's a lot of people that wanted to go to the Eras Tour that couldn't make it, so they just sat outside of a core stadium. They called them the Taylor-gators, because they were tailgating, and wanting to hear the songs but not be able to see anything. I mean, it's a pretty cool concept. But also, I don't know, you're kind of missing the vibe a little bit. For the casual observer, absolutely, this Jackson guy's got it made by running laps around the Noah Kahan venue. But to spend your Saturday night sitting on the cold stones outside a core stadium trying to hear Taylor or maybe get a glimpse of her through the cracks of the entryways seems a little bit much for me. DNCE's on the way. Martha and the Muffins coming up. We'll check the roads with Aaron and the easiest $100 of your life with Spahn Boozled. That's up next. $100 to spend at Charlie's Liquor Barn in Tamworth. Keep the number handy, 46289-913.

0: 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C91.3.
1: Traffic on the M5 moving slowly westbound with around half an hour's travel time from the Kingsgrove Main Tunnel exit through to Preston's. We've also got very heavy congestion in both directions for the Hume motorway from Wilton at Picton Road all the way through to Campbelltown at Narellan Road. Also delays northbound for the Hume motorway through Preston's approaching the M5. Want a degree that actually gets you working? A UNSW College Applied degree gets you job ready. Applications closing soon. Search UNSW College today. I'm Erin. That's the latest traffic. 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

0: 14 degrees this evening. It's Martha and the Muffins at Echo Beach for the way home on C91.3. Elton Dua up next. Play the Offspring, but let's do some winning.
1: 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Scott's Bamboozled.
0: Yeah, this seriously could be the easiest $100 of your life. And I know. I say that all the time, but are you going to turn down what could be the easiest $100 of your life? I didn't think so. Get to dial in 462-89913. Give me a buzz. It is Bamboozled. Thanks to Charlie's Liquor Barn in Tarmor, where there's always a reason to celebrate. I want to give you $100 to go and spend at Charlie's. Now, the way Bamboozled works, if you're not across it, I want to give you a question and two possible answers. Now, these answers, they are similar, but certainly not the same in your job. Stick on the straight and narrow. Do not get Bamboozled. Tell me the right answer to win $100 to Charlie's. Easy peasy, right? Well, let's see. 462-89913. Here is your question, because on Tuesday, it was World Chocolate Day. So let's unwrap a tasty question. Toblerone is famous for being shaped as diamonds. No, wait. I think Toblerone is famous for being shaped like triangles. I think. 462-89913. World Chocolate Day was on Tuesday. Toblerone is famous for being shaped as diamonds. Actually, no. It's famous for being shaped as a triangle. 462-89913. A sweet answer for a sweet day. World Chocolate Day was this week. Tell me which one is correct. Diamonds or triangles for Toblerone.
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1: On the Hume Motorway in St Andrews, look out for a car on the centre divider headed southbound approaching St Andrews Road. That's only causing minor congestion at the moment. We do have some heavy congestion though for the Hume Motorway from Campbelltown at Narellan Road all the way through to Wilton at Picton Road. Picton Road itself also moving slowly in and out of Wilton past the Hume Motorway. Running out of hot water? 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I'm Erin. That's the latest traffic. 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
1: 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Scott's Bamboozled.
0: The easiest 100 bucks of your life. I'll tell you who wants it. Natalie in Mount Anna. Natalie, question without notice. What's your favourite type of chocolate?
2: Mine's Turkish Delight.
0: Ooh, yeah, that's controversial because do you think Turkish Delight tastes better with or without the chocolate?
2: With chocolate.
0: I'm big on the without.

0: though.
1: I love it without. Well, for World Chocolate Day on Tuesday, let's see how you go. You've gotten through to me. Get this question right. Stick on the straight and narrow, and I'll give you $100 to go and spend at Charlie's. Are you ready? Tuesday was World Chocolate Day, so Toblerone, it's famous for being shaped like diamonds. No, wait, I think Toblerone is famous for being shaped like triangles. Which is it?
2: It's triangles.
1: When I said it's the easiest $100 of your life, I wasn't kidding, was I?
2: No, it was great. Thank you.
1: No worries. If you look on the logo of a Toblerone, you can see that there is the hidden bear. And another fun fact for you, if you laid out all of the Toblerone bars sold in a year, they would stretch out over 62,000 kilometres. 62,000! That's
2: wow.
1: A lot of chocolate, isn't it?
2: Yep.
1: Hey, congratulations to you. You've just won $100 to go spend at Charlie's. Well done.
2: Thank you so much.
1: Charlie's Liquor Barn in Tarmor, where there's always a reason to celebrate. Barn Boozled will play again next week for the way home.
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4: On the Hume Motorway in St Andrews, we have a car on the centre divider southbound near St Andrews Road, causing some congestion in both directions. We've also got heavy delays both ways for the Hume Motorway from Campbelltown at Narellan Road all the way through to Douglas Park. Narellan Road itself moving slowly westbound from Campbelltown all the way through to Mount Annan past Mount Annan Drive. 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I'm Erin. That's the latest traffic. 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

0: U2 and Everlasting Love. For the way home, I'm MacArthur's home scene, 91.3. 6 o'clock is here. Your latest news, weather, traffic just around the corner. Then 6 p.m, it is Playmore. Two songs back to back that fit the mold of today's chosen category. Here's a hint for what it could be.
1: Too many people on this earth. We need a new plague.
0: Damn, Dwight, that is grim, but it's got something to do with today's category. Find out the category, find out the songs. Next for the way home.
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10: If you're headed through Moorbank, look out for a multi-vehicle crash on Moorbank Avenue above the M5, causing some heavy congestion. On the Hume Motorway in St Andrews, look out for a car on the centre divider near St Andrews Road, causing heavy northbound congestion. The Hume Motorway also moving slowly in both directions from Menangle Park at the Spring Farm Parkway all the way through to Wilton at Picton Road. Already thinking about what's for dinner? 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I'm Erin. That's the latest traffic. MacArthur's C91.3.
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11: A cloudy night ahead for MacArthur. Good evening, I'm Renee Criddle. Police in South Australia have confirmed a woman's death during the Telstra outage was not a result of the network failure. The woman's partner found her unresponsive and used his Telstra phone to contact a neighbour with medical experience who assessed her and successfully called 000. The woman was taken to hospital via ambulance where she died several hours later. Meantime, the Telstra boss says she's deeply sorry for the mass outage, but insists planned protocols were followed as the meltdown unfolded. Vicky Brady has rejected suggestions that job cuts are linked to the timekeeping glitch, which spread through the national network. She says the focus for now is making sure the network is stable and getting to the bottom of exactly what occurred.
12: We understand how much people rely on Telstra services, including the role we play in 000. So I would just reinforce our services are working as normal, particularly 000. We are seeing it work as normal, so people can have confidence.
11: The Health Services Union is welcoming a task force set up to better protect staff and patients at hospitals in MacArthur and across the state. It'll be focused on issues including improving hospital security. HSU Secretary Gerard Hayes says bad behaviour needs to be stamped out entirely.
13: Well, there's several factors. One is the drug and alcohol issues. There's anxiety within patients, and there's also mental health issues, and there are three definite issues that need to be addressed.
11: The One Nation leader says she's not the enemy as the opposition leader launches an attack against One Nation. Hume MP Angus Taylor claims Pauline Hanson's policies would send the nation broke if her party ever won government. He's been under pressure from some Liberal MPs to take a tougher approach against One Nation. And the man known as the human headline has died, bringing an end to a storied career in radio, television and politics. 82-year-old Darren Hinch had been battling ongoing illness and cancer for some time.
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11: Round 19 of the NRL kicks off tonight with the West Tigers taking on the Warriors. It's the last Campbelltown game of the season, with fans expected to flood the stadium for an 8pm kickoff. And at the FIFA World Cup, France is the first team to qualify for the semi-finals, beating Morocco 2-0.
9: 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C91.3 weather.
11: Cool and cloudy tonight across the region. Early fog clearing to a sunny day tomorrow with tops of 17, 15 with a possible early shower on Sunday. That's the latest on MacArthur's home, C91.3.
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0: It is 6pm. It is Playmore. Two songs back to back that fit the mould of today's chosen category. Looking ahead to tomorrow, it is the 11th of July, World Population Day, a day to shine a light on various population issues, including family planning, gender equality, poverty, maternal health, and human rights. The day started back in 1987, where on the 11th of July, that was the approximate date for which the world population would reach 5 billion people. Flash forward to 2026, there are currently 8,303,794,000 people on Earth. That is a lot of people. Today, there have been more than 270,000 people born, more than 127,000 people have passed away today. That is a whole heap of numbers. This population clock is just going up by the second. So today, 6pm, play more people, songs about population. Got Birdie on the way next after Arrested Development's People Every Day. 6pm, play more people on C91.3.

birdies. People help the people. 6 p.m. Play more people. World Population Day. It is tomorrow for the way home. C91.3. Now, before those two songs played, I said the world population count was 8,303,794,000. While those two songs were playing, the world population has gone up by 3,000 people in 7 minutes. Jeez, that's crazy. World Population Clock, go and have a look at it. These numbers will blow your mind. We'll get the latest on the roads next. Rihanna's coming up. Here's Harry and American Girls. C91.3.

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1: In Menangle Park on the Hume Motorway, a two-car crash southbound just past the Spring Farm Parkway overpass. It's sidelined on the shoulder lane. A heavy run northbound for the Hume Motorway coming from Douglas Park. It's a busy run to Eagle Vale on the Hume Motorway northbound towards Raby Road. Congestion in Mount Annan for Narellan Road westbound approaching Waterworth Drive. 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That's the latest traffic, MacArthur's C91.3.
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0: How long has it been since you heard this? It's Boom Shake the Room for the way home on MacArthur's Home, C91.3. All right, I need your help placing my footy tips. 4628 9913. 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C91.3's NRL footy tipping comp is well and truly underway. Round 19 kicks off tonight with the West Tigers taking on the Warriors at Campbelltown Sports Stadium. And I'm 99% confident the West Tigers, they're going to get it done. But who am I going to tip? Well, I am the people's punter, so I need you to place my footy tips, and I'll give you a free football. 4628 9913. Call me right now. Tell me who to tip. I'll give you a free footy. Kicking off with the Tigers v. the Warriors. Then tomorrow night, we've got the Dolphins, the Sharks, the Bulldogs, the Raiders. But who's going to win? I need your help. 4628 9913. Ring and tell me right now who to footy tip. Huntrix on the way. We'll check the state of the roads next. C91.3, ring me, tell me who to footy tip.
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2: 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I'm a bit old school.
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1: Edmondson Park, look out for a two-car crash northbound on the Hume Motorway at Camden Valley Way, closing one lane, causing some heavy congestion. The Hume Motorway also busy northbound through Menangle Park, past the Spring Farm Parkway. Milpera, look out for a car breakdown westbound on the M5 near the Horsley Road overpass, closing one lane, causing heavy delays. KFC are dropping 31 deals over 31 days this Christmas in July for you to unwrap in-app. Let the festivities begin. Only available till 10 p.m. Pick up only. I'm Erin. That's the latest traffic. 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
0: C.

0: Shawny Mendes for the way home on C91.3 announced today that Shawn Mendes has teamed up with Martin Guitar and released two new signature model guitars. They're limited edition, and I bet they cost a pretty penny as well. But what a feather in the cap for Shawn Mendes. We'll get the latest on the roads with Aaron next. Tal Backman's coming up. Play Charlie Oakley before 7.
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2: Edmondson Park, an earlier incident northbound on the Hume Motorway at Camden Valley Way, is still causing some heavy congestion. All lanes have now reopened, though, and delays are expected to clear up soon. The M5, busy but moving westbound through Moorbank past Heathcote Road after an earlier incident. A good clear run, though, for the M7 this evening, with around 17 minutes travel time from Richmond Road through to Preston's. 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I'm Erin. That's the latest traffic. MacArthur's C91.3.
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7: 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C91.3.
8: Edmondson Park, we still got some minor congestion northbound for the Hume Motorway at Cannon Valley Way after an earlier incident. The M5, though, has cleared up nicely westbound through Moorbank past Heathcote Road and Moorbank Avenue. A good run for the M7 southbound through Horsley Park past the Horsley Drive. 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I'm Erin, that's the latest traffic. 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
9: Hello, I'm Jefferson Shaw. Telstra's chief executive is pledging to rebuild trust among customers, admitting the telco let people down. Vicky Brady has fronted the media after returning from overseas, admitting it took several hours for her to learn of the issues. She's rejected suggestions staffing cuts had anything to do with the root cause of the outage, and she would not be drawn on whether the leadership team would surrender bonuses or further details on potential compensation for customers.
10: We know we've got a job to do to make sure we rebuild that trust with our customers, and that comes through our actions and through delivering for them, and that's absolutely what we will be focused on.
9: South Australian Senator Karen Little has sincerely apologised to the family of a woman who died during the outage after police confirmed the death was not linked to the issues. A dead fur seal found on the Central Coast has tested negative for the H5 bird flu. The animal was tested as part of the protocol for preventing the potential spread of the highly contagious strain. Australia has recorded its first confirmed case in a native species, with a greater crested tern testing positive in South Australia. New South Wales police say they've infiltrated and dismantled a criminal network distributing encrypted devices to organised crime groups. Detectives estimate the group was selling about 1,000 devices each year. Three men have been charged with multiple offences. Australia and India have agreed to deepen sport and investment ties. Prime Minister Anthony Albanese has wrapped up 2 days of high-level talks with his Indian counterpart. The pair have announced a Big Bash League cricket game will be played in India for the first time in December. A week-long event promoting Australian business and culture will be held alongside the match. Concerns have been raised about artificial intelligence being used in the medical research field. A study from the Queensland University of Technology finding some models used to predict stroke and diabetes risk may be inaccurate. Lead author Alexander Gibson says the AI may be using dodgy data.
11: What I sort of tend to see is AI cowboys out in the research world. So they're finding some data, not doing quality checks on the data.
9: and 13,000 Nissan X-Trail vehicles built between 2022 and this year are being recalled due to a software issue. A problem with the lithium-ion battery controller in the vehicles may cause them to enter a fail-safe mode.
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9: Checking sport, round 19 of the NRL kicks off tonight. The West's Tigers hosting the Warriors in Campbelltown. It'll be Jerome Luai's first match since the Tigers gave him permission to find a club for next season. Skipper James Tedesco won't play against the Eels tomorrow night due to a concussion, and the other Roosters stars may join him on the sideline. Cam Waters has taken out race 20 of the Supercars series in Townsville. Brody Kostecki and Matt Payne rounding out the podium. That's the latest. I'm Jefferson Shaw.
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0: Cold, wet and miserable this evening. Just 12 degrees at the moment. If you headed along to Campbelltown Sports Stadium to watch the West Tigers, take a rain jacket and one, two, even three jumpers because you'll probably need them. Cloud clearing tomorrow, tops of 17 degrees. Chance of rain slim to none. 15 on Sunday, 19 and sunny come Monday. C91.3.

Mr. Kelly Holiday dancing too. He is the face of the latest Bonds campaign, and the internet is divided. That's one way to put it. Hey, Bieber has been announced as a halftime entertainment for the 2026 FIFA World Cup final. I'll play him next. Britney's coming up. We'll check the roads with Aaron after Nelly Furtado. It's Maneater, Scene 91.3.

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1: Preston's M5, M7 all clear in both directions. Leppington, Camden Valley Way, seeing some minor congestion southbound past Denham Court Road. Campbelltown, Narellan Road, busy westbound past the Tate Flats. The Northern Road seeing minor congestion both ways through Harrington Park and Oran Park. 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I am Erin. That's the latest traffic. Macarthur's C91.3.
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Britney's Crazy for the way home on C91.3. I am still taking your social group suggestions for clubs or groups around the MacArthur as a way to make new friends. I've been in a bit of a spot recently where I've moved in with my girlfriend. I love the fact that we live together, but I don't know too many people in my local area, and I think that there'd be a number of people in the MacArthur that feel this way too. Making friends as an adult, it's bloody hard, let me tell you. It requires a lot of time, a lot of effort, and you've got to put yourself out there a lot. And I mean, I'm lucky, I'm extroverted. I can talk to a tree stump, but there are people who, look, you know, it's hard to find where to make friends, where to meet like-minded people, and it's sometimes not as easy as joining your local soccer team and playing a game on Saturday. So if you're a part of a local social club, be it a book club or a run club or any sort of club, I want to hear about it. Send me an email, scott@c913.com.au. Tell me about your club. Tell me that you're welcome to new members, how people can get in touch with her and how they can make more friends and be a bit more social. So far, I've heard from run clubs. I've heard from environment cleanup groups. Today, I even heard about Mower Mania, which is a ride-on lawnmower club. I kid you not, it's lawnmower racing and it sounds so much fun. There are clubs galore across the MacArthur and they are great ways to meet new people and make new friends. And then as an adult, that can be hard. I want to make it a little bit easier. scott@c913.com.au. Send me your emails. Tell me about your local social club and I'll give you a free shout out.

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1: Preston's M5 M7 all clear in both directions. A good run for the Hume motorway this evening with around 10 minutes travel time from Preston's through to Campbelltown at Narellan Road. Narellan Road itself busy but moving in both directions past the tape lights. If a new Volkswagen's been sitting on your wish list for a while, now might be your time. 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I'm Erin, that's the latest traffic, Macarthur's C91.3.
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0: 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Ellie Goulding's up next. Play Cyril Moonlight and the Lars after Aaron checks the roads.
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2: Leppington, Camden Valley Way, moving nicely southbound past Denham Court Road, Campbelltown, Narellan Road, seeing some minor congestion westbound past Gilchrist Drive, and Northern Road seeing some minor congestion in both directions through Harrington Park and Oran Park. Want to feel like a big deal? 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I'm Erin. That's the latest traffic. 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

0: the Goo Goo Dolls, and Slide for the Way Home. I'm MacArthur's Home, C91.3. Would you look at the time? It is 8 o'clock. I'm getting out of here for another day. The West Tigers, they kick off against the New Zealand Warriors tonight, right about now. Fingers crossed they can get the job done. They're 12th on the ladder. The Warriors are second, so it's an uphill battle for the orange and black, but I hope they can get it done. Coolio's on the way next. Taylor coming up. Play Somba after Aaron checks the roads. Have a wonderful and safe weekend, MacArthur. Look after yourselves.
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2: If you're headed through Maze Hill, we have a two-car crash eastbound on the M4 approaching the Pitt Street overpass. That's only causing minor congestion at the moment, though. The M7 all clear southbound with around 17 minutes travel time from Richmond Road through to Preston's, and the M5 flowing freely westbound through Moorbank past Heathcote Road. 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I'm Erin. That's the latest traffic from MacArthur's C91.3.
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1: Thank you, motorway moving well for both north and southbounders this morning. The M5 giving a good run from Prestons to the main tunnel. It's around 14 minutes. And the M7 also looking good. Northbound from Prestons to Richmond Road, a 16-minute run. 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I'm Lisa Kowalski. That's the latest traffic. 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
2: Early fog clearing to a sunny day with tops of 17 degrees. Good morning, I'm Renee Criddle. Telstra's chief executive is pledging to rebuild trust among customers, admitting the telco let people down. Vicky Brady admits it took several hours for her to learn of the issues, but has rejected suggestions staffing cuts had anything to do with the root cause of the outage. She wouldn't be drawn on whether the leadership team will surrender bonuses or further details on potential compensation for customers.
3: We know we've got a job to do to make sure we rebuild that trust with our customers, and that comes through our actions and through delivering for them. And that's absolutely what we will be focused on.
2: The median cost of renting a house in Campbelltown is rising. The latest research from Domain shows rental prices in the region have increased to about $610 a week. Prices have also gone up in Ambervale, Macquarie Fields and Minto. Domain spokesperson Dr. Nicola Powell says the rises will have long-term implications.
4: What we have seen, though, is certainly an acceleration of rents. And I think when you look forward, what we are anticipating is it is going to impact new investors coming into the housing market, and that is going to be the supply response of new investment properties coming onto Australia's housing market.
2: Police say they've infiltrated and dismantled a criminal network distributing encrypted devices to organised crime groups. Detectives estimate the group was selling about 1,000 devices each year. Three men have been charged with multiple offences. Police are appealing for the public's help as they try to find a man missing from Lurnia. 82-year-old Zahini Ali was last seen on Napier Avenue around 10:30 a.m. yesterday. He requires regular medication. He's Caucasian in appearance with a thin build, white hair and black eyes, and may be in a grey 2005 Toyota Prado SUV with New South Wales rego plates CJ86CW. Anyone with information should call Liverpool Police or Crime Stoppers. And Australia's termite-eating marsupial, the numbat, is no longer endangered, with numbers growing from 300 in the 70s to 2,000 thanks to fenced-off breeding areas.
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2: The West Tigers have been hit hard by the Warriors in Campbelltown overnight, going down 32-6 and leaving their finals hopes on life support. After losing 8 of their last 10 games, the local side stays stuck at 12th on the ladder. Meantime, skipper James Tedesco won't play against the Eels tonight due to concussion. And top seed Jannik Sinner has crushed Novak Djokovic's Wimbledon dream, winning the semi-final in 3 sets.
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2: Thick fog clearing to a sunny day with tops of 17 degrees. An early shower before a fine day tomorrow with highs of 16. Sunny and 19 for Monday. Right now in Camden, it's 6 degrees. That's the latest on MacArthur's home, C91.3.

MacArthur's home is C91.3. It's the New Radicals. You get what you give. Good morning. It's David Archer here. Welcome to Saturday. I have Luke Combs for you shortly. Blink 182 coming up. We'll play Taylor. We'll check the roads for you as well after Sia on C91.3.

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1: In Hoxton Park, we've got reports of a crash eastbound on Hoxton Park Road in between the M7 and Cowpasture Road. The Hume Motorway moving well northbound from Campbelltown to the M5, M7, a 9-minute run. And watch out for roadworks from 7 a.m. in Grasmere on Warrumbi Road, both ways at Smalls Road with traffic controllers on site. 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I'm Lisa Kowalski. That's the latest traffic. Traffic, MacArthur's C91.3.
0: C.

die this way. MacArthur's Home is set on 1.3. It's Luke Combs' Fast Car. We should get to about 17 degrees today. Expect a sunny day, perhaps a little breezy every now and again. I'm Taylor Fear Shortly. This is Bleak 182's I Miss You. Your weekend windback is from 1996. It's a band through the late 80s and early 90s. Struggled with producers. They struggled with people who would work with them. They struggled to get their music released for a while. And then in what is just one of those freak circumstances, along comes a TV show, likes one of their songs. That's the only song we remember about them now. C91.3.

0: MacArthur's home is C91.3. It's the Bodines, closer to free from the TV show Party of Five. It's your weekend wide back to 1996. They struggled to get to the point where they could release that song, and they'd had some famous producers along the way. Remember Jerry Harrison? He was in the Talking Heads, had a solo career. He produced an album for them that didn't quite turn out. They worked with Mike Campbell from Tom Petty and the Heartbreakers. But there was a clash over creative differences, and I don't think that album ever saw the light of day. Prince even took an interest in them. One of his producers produced an album for them at Paisley Park. So and then eventually they were like, you know what, we're just going to make an album full of songs that we like. And that's when they found Closer to Free, and it ended up on the TV show. And the rest is history. MacArthur's home, C91.3.
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18: A little bit of activity building on Camden Valleyway headed towards the M5, M7 interchange. Q Motorway is still moving pretty well north and southbound. It's a 9-minute run from Campbelltown to the M5, M7. And watch out for roadworks in Mount Annan from 7 a.m. on Waterworth Drive at O'Dea Road with traffic controllers on site. 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I'm Lisa Kowalski. That's the latest traffic. 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
19: C

McArthur's home, MC 91.3. It's Fleetwood Mac's Little Lies. Good morning, it's David Archer here. Welcome to Saturday. I have Destiny's Child for you shortly. This is John Butler's Trippin' On You. Hey, there's track works happening today. You're going to find buses replacing trains between MacArthur and Glenfield. It's all weekend. I'll be back to normal on Monday morning. Not helpful if you want to catch a train today. C 91.3.

0: MacArthur's home is C91.3. We'll update your news and weather for 7 next with Renee. Have a look at the roads for you too, then the Veronicas. Alex Warren coming up. And in excess. MacArthur's home, C91.3.
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11: In Liverpool, a little patchy on the Hume Highway both ways at Elizabeth Drive. Also seeing a bit of activity building on Camden Valley Way headed towards the M5, M7 interchange. And watch out for roadworks in Grasmere from 7 a.m. on Warrombie Road both ways at Smalls Road. The M5 eastbound from Preston's to the main tunnel, a 14-minute run. If a new Volkswagen's been sitting on your wish list for a while, now might be your time. Check out Volkswagen's finance and drive-away offers available across Tiguan, Tyron and Golf. I'm Lisa Kowalski. That's the latest traffic, MacArthur's C91.3.
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12: Fog clearing to a sunny day with tops of 17 degrees. Good morning, I'm Renee Criddle. Police have suggested a misunderstanding led to incorrect claims a woman's death in South Australia was a result of Telstra's network failure. Investigations have confirmed 000 was successfully contacted from a Telstra device after the woman was found unresponsive. She was taken to hospital in an ambulance where she later died. Telstra has now declared the outage resolved, but questions remain over potential compensation for customers. Two people have been arrested in Tamworth following an alleged police pursuit in the Southern Tablelands. A police car was allegedly rammed in the incident at Crookwell as officers tried to arrest a wanted man over alleged stealing and property offences. A multi-agency group that included Camden Police arrested a 36-year-old man at a hotel in Tamworth 2 days later. They were forced to taser him after he refused entry. He's been charged with 17 offences. A 30-year-old woman with him was also charged with predatory driving. A dead fur seal found on the Central Coast has tested negative for the H5 bird flu. The animal was tested as part of the protocol for preventing the potential spread of the highly contagious strain. Australia has recorded its first confirmed case in a native species, with a greater crested tern testing positive in South Australia. Wallandilly Council has cleaned out table drains and installed specialised concrete to prevent erosion on a main road in Bulimbla Park. Maintenance crews have been busy fixing up Burragarang Road, clearing out culverts and drains to keep the road in better condition for motorists. And US President Donald Trump has told the NY Post he's left instructions to bomb Iran with overwhelming force should the regime succeed in its plots to assassinate him.
10: 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Discover Jude's Cafe Bar Brasserie at Campbelltown Catholic Club.
12: West Tigers coach Benji Marshall has refused to discuss the future of Jerome Luai following the team's 32-6 loss to the Warriors overnight. He says nothing has been finalised and he won't be talking about it until there's something official. And it was another blockbuster overnight at Wimbledon, defending champion Jannik Sinner beating seven-time champ Novak Djokovic in the men's semi-finals.
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12: Thick fog clearing to a sunny day across the region. An early shower before a fine day tomorrow. Highs of 16, sunny and 19 for Monday. In Macquarie Fields today, we're heading for tops of 17 degrees. That's the latest on MacArthur's home, C91.3.

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It's In Excess's Don't Change. 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They are celebrating 10 years of leaps and bounds. They'll have lots of stuff to keep you entertained and $500 cash for you to win as well. 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MacArthur's Home, C91.3.

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1: In Campbelltown, a little patchy on Narellan Road between Appam Road and Gilchrist Drive. Liverpool also seeing activity building on the Hume Highway both ways at Elizabeth Drive, and the Hume Motorway moving well. It's a 9-minute run from Campbelltown to the M5, M7. Have you heard? The IKEA sale is on now. 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I'm Lisa Kowalski. That's the latest traffic. 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
0: See?

MacArthur's home is C91.3. It's Haven's I Run. Good morning, it's David Archer here. Welcome to Saturday. It is a chilly start to your Saturday morning. It's about 5 degrees at the moment. 17 is the top forecast for the day today. There's a little bit of patchy fog about this morning. That'll burn off pretty quick. Plenty of sunshine after that. Tomorrow, the slight chance of a shower in the early morning. That will give way to a mostly sunny day and a top around 16 degrees. I have Sienna Spyro for you shortly. We'll play Jason Derulo. Your weekend windback is to 1986. It's a band that got together, give or take, about 50 years ago. For one concert. They were just going to do one gig and 50 years later, they're still going. MacArthur's home, C91.3.

0: MacArthur's home is C91.3. They only ever planned to do one show together and then go their separate ways. And 50-odd years later, the band's still going strong. It's Orchestral Maneuvers in the Dark and If You Leave. Although I did see a Facebook ad that they'd done the other day for something. And it was that moment where, you know, it pops up on the screen and it's four old guys. And it was like, wonder who this is. It wasn't until I said, hello, it's Orchestral Maneuvers in the Dark. It was like, wow, they got old. Didn't we all, though? We'll check the roads for you next. Then Ben Stewart, Crowdy's lined up. MacArthur's home, C91.3.
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12: A little bit of activity building on Camden Valley Way in each direction, headed towards the M5, M7 interchange. It's a good run from Douglas Park down the Hume into the Southern Highlands, taking around 35 minutes this morning. And the M7 also looking good. Northbound from Preston's to Richmond Road is a 16-minute run. 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I'm Lisa Kowalski. That's the latest traffic. 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
9: The Hume Motorway moving well with a bit of activity at the on and off ramps to Narellan Road this morning. It's a 9-minute run from Campbelltown to the M5, M7, and we have roadworks until 1 p.m. in Mount Annan on Waterworth Drive at Odea Road with traffic controllers on site. JB Hi-Fi's got 7 days of deals on now. 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I'm Lisa Kowalski. That's the latest traffic. 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
10: A sunny day with tops of 17 degrees. Good morning, I'm Renee Criddle. A major Telstra outage that blocked more than 600 emergency calls was allegedly caused by an outdated server that reached its end of life nearly a decade ago. The timing device suffered a software glitch that accidentally rewound the network's internal clock back to 2006. Sources have told Nine newspapers the part in question would have only cost the telco $22,000 to replace. A teenage boy is now before the courts after allegedly breaking into a school in MacArthur. Police allege the 14-year-old caused around $300,000 worth of damage to 27 rooms at the Macquarie Fields campus. He's been arrested and charged with multiple offences, including break and enter. The first locally transmitted case of H5 bird flu is being treated as a significant escalation in Australia's outbreak. The invasive Invasive Species Council is calling for $200 million to boost populations of Australia's most susceptible species. Chief Executive Jack Goff is urging people to be on high alert for any dead or sick birds on the coastline.
11: Then they do need to make sure they avoid that bird. They take a recording of it and they let the government know through the birdflu.gov.au reporting. This is one where the public are the front line of the biosecurity response.
10: Police have launched a public appeal after an elderly man went missing from Lurnea yesterday. 82-year-old Zahini Ali was last seen on Napier Avenue around 10:30 a.m. He's Caucasian in appearance with a thin build, white hair and black eyes. He was wearing a black jacket, beige pants and brown boots, and his family says he requires regular medication. And King Charles and Queen Camilla have hosted Prince Harry and his family for a private meeting at their Highgrove Country Retreat. It's believed to be the first time the King has seen his grandchildren, Archie and Lilibet, in over 4 years.
1: 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Discover Jude's Cafe Bar Brasserie at Campbelltown Catholic Club.
10: The West Tigers have been thumped by the Warriors 32-6 in Campbelltown to kick off round 19 of the NRL. It was Jerome Luai's first match since the Tigers reportedly gave him permission to find a club for next season before joining the PNG Chiefs in 2028. Former Blues and Australian star Josh Morris has told the Continuous Call team it's clearly rattled them.
12: I think from the moment he said he was going, it's derailed their season. You have a look at their performances. I know they have had players in and out, but they look like a fractured playing group.
10: And Alexander Zverev has reached his second major final of the year, defeating hometown hero Arthur Ferry in straight sets at Wimbledon.
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10: A mostly fine and sunny day across the region. An early shower before a fine day tomorrow with highs of 16. Sunny and 19 for Monday. In Minto today, we're heading for tops of 17 degrees. That's the latest on MacArthur's home, C91.3.

Arthur's Home is C91.3. Good morning, it's David Archer here. Welcome to Saturday. Florence and the Machine for you shortly. I have Queen to play. Going to play Miley for you as well. Transport troubles this weekend with track work happening between MacArthur and Glenfield. Buses are replacing those services for the entire weekend. Red Hot Chili Peppers now. C91.3. Psychic Spy.

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1: Harrington Park, a little bit of patchiness on the Northern Road, both ways towards Cobbity Road. A good run from Douglas Park down the Hume into the Southern Highlands, taking around 35 minutes this morning. And the Hume Motorway is still moving well. It's a 9-minute run from Campbelltown to the M5, M7. 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I'm Lisa Kowalski. That's the latest traffic, MacArthur's C91.3.
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James, C91.3. Good morning, it's David Archer here. Welcome to Saturday, a chilly start to your weekend. It's about 5 degrees at the moment. We'll get to about 17 today. There's plenty of sunshine forecast. Tomorrow, a top around 16 degrees, maybe a shower or two early in the morning, and then a mostly sunny day. Harry Styles for you shortly. Your weekend wind back is to 1991. 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

0: MacArthur's Home is sealed on 1.3. It's your weekend wind back to 1991. It's Phil Collins, Genesis. Jesus, he knows me. It was really Phil Collins' personal swipe at televangelists. He didn't have a lot of time for them. It's a funny part, if ever you go back and watch the video, if you happen to catch it somewhere, there's this random thing in the video where suddenly the band is surrounded by women in bikinis. That was never really supposed to be in the original video. They did it because, do you remember David Lee Roth's California Girls? He'd done it in that video, and they were like, wait, if David Lee Roth could do that, why can't we? So they literally inserted it in the video because they could. Check the roads for your Saturday morning next. Darrell Braithwaite to play Adele will play Rule. MacArthur's Home, C91.3.
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13: Liverpool, a little patchy on the Hume Highway both ways between Hoxton Park Road and Elizabeth Drive. Hume Motorway moving well with a bit of activity at the on and off ramps to Narellan Road. And until 1 o'clock, we've got roadworks in Grasmere on Warrombie Road both ways at Smalls Road with traffic controllers on site. 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I'm Lisa Kowalski, that's the latest traffic, MacArthur's C91.3.
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Ali is back Monday morning. 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We'll take care of the rest. 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
11: A little bit of activity still building on Camden Valleyway headed towards the M5, M7 interchange. Campbelltown also a little patchy on Narellan Road between Appin Road and Gilchrist Drive. And Liverpool also slowing on the Hume Highway both ways at Elizabeth Drive. Both major motorways looking good this morning. The M5 eastbound from Preston's to the main tunnel, a 14-minute run. Want a degree that actually gets you working? A UNSW College Applied degree gets you job ready. Applications closing soon. Search UNSW College today. I'm Lisa Kowalski. That's the latest traffic, MacArthur's
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12: A sunny day with tops of 17 degrees. Hello again, I'm Renee Criddle. A new market report shows Australians are now paying record high rents across all capital cities. Locally, the cost of renting a home in Campbelltown has jumped 52% in 5 years to $610 a week, while the median cost of renting a home in Leppington has hit $820 a week. Domain spokesperson Dr. Nicola Powell says a combination of economic pressures is squeezing the market.
13: We've had strong rates of population growth, we've had a lack of supply, there's affordability hurdles to transition from a tenant to a homeowner. We've seen 3 rate hikes this year, and then we have seen significant change to the way that we tax investment properties. All of that together is accumulating to really have an impact on the direction of where rents go.
12: Meantime, analysts suggest a slowly loosening labour market will hopefully lead to interest rate cuts next year. CommBank figures show wage growth has remained steady last month, but is expected to pick up later this year. CBA economist Harry Ottley says if the jobs market softens, it may give the Reserve Bank room to consider rate cuts.
14: Because the labour market has been fairly tight for a long period of time now, and if we do continue to
4: to see this slow cooling of the labour market. It probably will help bring inflation down from elevated levels, and hopefully that means some rate cuts into next year.
12: Police are appealing for the public's help as they try to find a man missing from Lunia. 82-year-old Zahini Ali was last seen on Napier Avenue around 10:30 a.m. yesterday. He requires regular medication. He's Caucasian in appearance with a thin build, white hair and black eyes, and may be in a grey 2005 Toyota Prado SUV with New South Wales Rego plates CJ86CW. Anyone with information should call Liverpool Police or Crime Stoppers. US President Donald Trump has confirmed America will resume talks with Iran, but maintains the June ceasefire is no longer. The Middle East conflict escalated this week with attacks on commercial tankers in the Strait of Hormuz and direct military strikes between both nations. And a 14-year-old boy is now before the courts after allegedly breaking into a school in Macquarie Fields and causing around $300,000 worth of damage.
10: C91.3 Sport. Discover Jude's Cafe Bar Brasserie at Campbelltown Catholic Club.
12: Parramatta coach Jason Riles has refused to rule out signing Jerome Luai for a one-season stint in 2027. Coach Benji Marshall has also refused to discuss reports the Tigers have told him to find a new club before he joins the PNG Chiefs in 2028. The Tigers went down to the Warriors 32-6 overnight. And at the FIFA World Cup, Spain has conquered Belgium 2-1 to set up a heavyweight semi-final showdown with France.
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12: A mostly fine and sunny day across the region. An early shower before a fine day tomorrow with highs of 16, sunny and 19 for Monday. In Lumia today, we're heading for tops of 16 degrees. That's the latest on MacArthur's home, C91.3.

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They are celebrating 10 years of leaps and bounds. 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MacArthur's home, C91.3.

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1: Hugh Motorway moving well both north and southbound this morning with a bit of activity at the on and off ramps to Narellum Road. Watch out for roadworks until 1 o'clock in Mount Annan on Waterworth Drive at Odea Road with traffic controllers on site. And the M5, M7 also both moving well. The M5 a 14-minute run from Preston's into the main tunnel. Have you heard? The IKEA sale is on now. So to get up to 70% off hundreds of products, just head to ikea.com.au before everyone else finds out. I'm Lisa Kowalski. That's the latest. Traffic, MacArthur's C91.3.
0: See.

MacArthur's Home, C91.3. Good morning, it's David Archer here. Welcome to Saturday. A fine-looking start to a weekend as well. The way it is now, the way it's going to stay for the rest of the day. It will get a bit warmer. It's only about 6 degrees at the moment. I think 17 is the top for the day, but plenty of sunshine today. Tomorrow, much the same, a top around 16, plenty of sunshine. There is the slight chance of a shower in the wee small hours of the morning, tomorrow morning. I have Ed Sheeran for you shortly. Your weekend wind back is from 1986. Look forward to Ice House after Anastasia on MacArthur's Home, C91.3.

0: MacArthur's Home is C91.3. It's Ice House's No Promises. It's your weekend wind back to 1986. Band that features the fabulous talents of Ivor Davies, who, by his own admission, the very first instrument he wanted to learn to play was the bagpipes. Can you imagine that? I mean, if you live somewhere and somebody moves in next door and says, hey, my kids are going to learn how to play the bagpipes, time to move. Look, it worked out all right for Ivor Davies, I guess. Callum Scott for you shortly. I have Oasis coming up. We'll play John Stevens. I'll have a look at the roads for you as well. C91.3.
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12: Campbelltown looking a little patchy on Narellan Road between Appin Road and Gilchrist Drive. Liverpool also under speed on the Hume Highway both ways between Hoxton Park Road and Elizabeth Drive, and a good run from Douglas Park down the Hume into the Southern Highlands taking around 35 minutes this morning. 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I'm Lisa Kowalski. That's the latest traffic. 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

0: 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We'll update your news and weather for 10 next with Renee. 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
9: Hume Motorway still moving pretty well both north and southbound this morning. Harrington Park, a bit of patchiness on the northern road in both directions towards Cobbity Road. And we have roadworks in Grasmere on Murrumbie Road both ways at Smalls Road until 1pm today with traffic controllers on site. 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I'm Lisa Kowalski. That's the latest traffic. 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
10: Fog clearing to a sunny day with tops of 17 degrees. Good morning, I'm Renee Criddle. Police have suggested a misunderstanding led to incorrect claims a woman's death in South Australia was a result of Telstra's network failure. Investigations have confirmed 000 was successfully contacted from a Telstra device after the woman was found unresponsive. She was taken to hospital in an ambulance where she later died. Telstra has now declared the outage resolved, but questions remain over potential compensation for customers. Two people have been arrested in Tamor following an alleged police pursuit in the Southern Tablelands. A police car was allegedly rammed in the incident at Crookwell as officers tried to arrest a wanted man over alleged stealing and property offences. A multi-agency group that included Camden Police arrested a 36-year-old man at a hotel in Tamor 2 days later. They were forced to taser him after he refused entry. He's been charged with 17 offences. A 30-year-old woman with him was also charged with predatory driving. A dead fur seal found on the Central Coast has tested negative for the H5 bird flu. The animal was tested as part of the protocol for preventing the potential spread